0: from the Christian News Radio Network. I'm Jim Miller. President Trump says tariffs on imports of cars, trucks, and auto parts from Canada will be increased to 50%. He made the announcement in a Truth Social post this morning after the two countries failed to reach a trade agreement over the weekend. Trump said Canada has been ripping off the U.S. for years. A nationwide parking shortage leaving truck drivers searching for safe places to stop. News Nation's Xavier Walton has that story.
1: Right now, there are more than 3.5 million truck drivers crossing state lines daily. But DOT says there are only roughly about 311,000 spots to legally pull over and get some rest. That's only one parking spot to every 11 drivers nationwide. Drivers waste more than $100 billion a year in fuel, time, and productivity searching for parking. And the DOT says 7 out of 10 drivers are breaking laws just to find a safe space to pull over. And it's costing these hardworking families nearly $7,000 a year.
0: A new app called Truck...

good, y'all. Family harmonies never go out of style. Here's a new group to the scene, the Irwins, with one.

because of the tomb that he laid in. But the reason I shout tonight is because of the tomb that he walked out.

0: on the Christian News Radio Network. I'm Jim Miller. President Trump says tariffs on imports of cars, trucks, and auto parts from Canada will be increased to 50%. He made the announcement in a Truth Social post this morning after the two countries failed to reach a trade agreement over the weekend. Trump said Canada has been ripping off the U.S. for years. A nationwide parking shortage leaving truck drivers searching for safe places to stop. News Nation's Xavier Walton has that story.
1: Right now, there are more than 3.5 million truck drivers crossing state lines daily, but DOT says there are only roughly about 311,000 spots to legally pull over and get some rest. That's only one parking spot to every 11 drivers nationwide. Drivers waste more than $100 billion a year in fuel, time, and productivity searching for parking. And the DOT says 7 out of 10 drivers are breaking laws just to find a safe space to pull over, and it's costing these hardworking families nearly $7,000 a year.
0: A new app called Truck...

0: on the Christian News Radio Network. I'm Jim Miller. President Trump says tariffs on imports of cars, trucks, and auto parts from Canada will be increased to 50%. He made the announcement in a Truth Social post this morning after the two countries failed to reach a trade agreement over the weekend. Trump said Canada has been ripping off the U.S. for years. A nationwide parking shortage leaving truck drivers searching for safe places to stop. News Nation's Xavier Walton has that story.
1: Right now, there are more than 3.5 million truck drivers crossing state lines daily. But DOT says there are only roughly about 311,000 spots to legally pull over and get some rest. That's only one parking spot to every 11 drivers nationwide. Drivers waste more than $100 billion a year in fuel, time, and productivity searching for parking. And the DOT says 7 out of 10 drivers are breaking laws just to find a safe space to pull over. And it's costing these hardworking families nearly $7,000 a year.
0: A new app called Truck

0: From the Christian News Radio Network, I'm Jim Miller. President Trump says tariffs on imports of cars, trucks, and auto parts from Canada will be increased to 50%. He made the announcement in a Truth Social post this morning after the two countries failed to reach a trade agreement over the weekend. Trump said Canada has been ripping off the U.S. for years. A nationwide parking shortage leaving truck drivers searching for safe places to stop. News Nation's Xavier Walton has that story.
1: Right now, there are more than 3.5 million truck drivers crossing state lines daily. But DOT says there are only roughly about 311,000 spots to legally pull over and get some rest. That's only one parking spot to every 11 drivers nationwide. Drivers waste more than $100 billion a year in fuel, time, and productivity searching for parking. And the DOT says 7 out of 10 drivers are breaking laws just to find a safe space to pull over. And it's costing these hardworking families nearly $7,000 a year.
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1: How many of you have loved ones that's done gone on before you?
0: Amen.
1: Oh, if they could just talk to us now. Sometimes we leave this world in many different conditions, but I know that the good Lord promises us a brand new body one of these days. Amen. He gave me this song during the funeral of a good friend of mine. If you've got loved ones that's going on,

0: from the Christian News Radio Network. I'm Jim Miller. President Trump says tariffs on imports of cars, trucks, and auto parts from Canada will be increased to 50%. He made the announcement in a Truth Social post this morning after the two countries failed to reach a trade agreement over the weekend. Trump said Canada has been ripping off the U.S. for years. A nationwide parking shortage leaving truck drivers searching for safe places to stop. News Nation's Xavier Walton has that story.
1: Right now, there are more than 3.5 million truck drivers crossing state lines daily, but DOT says there are only roughly about 311,000 spots to legally pull over and get some rest. That's only one parking spot to every 11 drivers nationwide. Drivers waste more than $100 billion a year in fuel, time, and productivity searching for parking. And the DOT says 7 out of 10 drivers are breaking laws just to find a safe space to pull over, and it's costing these hardworking families nearly $7,000 a year.
0: A new app called Truck

0: on the Christian News Radio Network. I'm Jim Miller. President Trump says tariffs on imports of cars, trucks, and auto parts from Canada will be increased to 50%. He made the announcement in a Truth Social post this morning after the two countries failed to reach a trade agreement over the weekend. Trump said Canada has been ripping off the U.S. for years. A nationwide parking shortage leaving truck drivers searching for safe places to stop. News Nation's Xavier Walton has that story.
1: Right now, there are more than 3.5 million truck drivers crossing state lines daily. But DOT says there are only roughly about 311,000 spots to legally pull over and get some rest. That's only one parking spot to every 11 drivers nationwide. Drivers waste more than $100 billion a year in fuel, time, and productivity searching for parking. And the DOT says 7 out of 10 drivers are breaking laws just to find a safe space to pull over. And it's costing these hardworking families nearly $7,000 a year.
0: A new app called Truck...

0: on the Christian News Radio Network. I'm Jim Miller. President Trump says tariffs on imports of cars, trucks, and auto parts from Canada will be increased to 50%. He made the announcement in a Truth Social post this morning after the two countries failed to reach a trade agreement over the weekend. Trump said Canada has been ripping off the U.S. for years. A nationwide parking shortage leaving truck drivers searching for safe places to stop. News Nation's Xavier Walton has that story.
1: Right now, there are more than 3.5 million truck drivers crossing state lines daily. But DOT says there are only roughly about 311,000 spots to legally pull over and get some rest. That's only one parking spot to every 11 drivers nationwide. Drivers waste more than $100 billion a year in fuel, time, and productivity searching for parking. And the DOT says 7 out of 10 drivers are breaking laws just to find a safe space to pull over. And it's costing these hardworking families nearly $7,000 a year.
0: A new app called Truck...

Our Father who art in heaven, hallowed be thy name. Thy kingdom come, thy will be done, on earth as it is in heaven. Give us this day our daily bread, and forgive us our trespasses as we forgive those who trespass against us. And lead us not into temptation, but deliver us from evil. For thine is the kingdom, and the power, and the glory,

I pledge allegiance to the flag of the United States of America and to the republic for which it stands, one nation, under God, indivisible, with liberty and justice for all.

0: on the Christian News Radio Network. I'm Jim Miller. President Trump says tariffs on imports of cars, trucks, and auto parts from Canada will be increased to 50%. He made the announcement in a Truth Social post this morning after the two countries failed to reach a trade agreement over the weekend. Trump said Canada has been ripping off the U.S. for years. A nationwide parking shortage leaving truck drivers searching for safe places to stop. News Nation's Xavier Walton has that story.
1: Right now, there are more than 3.5 million truck drivers crossing state lines daily, but DOT says there are only roughly about 311,000 spots to legally pull over and get some rest. That's only one parking spot to every 11 drivers nationwide. Drivers waste more than $100 billion a year in fuel, time, and productivity searching for parking. And the DOT says 7 out of 10 drivers are breaking laws just to find a safe space to pull over, and it's costing these hardworking families nearly $7,000 a year.
0: A new app.

0: on the Christian News Radio Network. I'm Jim Miller. President Trump says tariffs on imports of cars, trucks, and auto parts from Canada will be increased to 50%. He made the announcement in a Truth Social post this morning after the two countries failed to reach a trade agreement over the weekend. Trump said Canada has been ripping off the U.S. for years. A nationwide parking shortage leaving truck drivers searching for safe places to stop. News Nation's Xavier Walton has that story.
1: Right now, there are more than 3.5 million truck drivers crossing state lines daily, but DOT says there are only roughly about 311,000 spots to legally pull over and get some rest. That's only one parking spot to every 11 drivers nationwide. Drivers waste more than $100 billion a year in fuel, time, and productivity searching for parking. And the DOT says 7 out of 10 drivers are breaking laws just to find a safe space to pull over, and it's costing these hardworking families nearly $7,000 a year.

0: from the Christian News Radio Network. I'm Jim Miller. President Trump says tariffs on imports of cars, trucks, and auto parts from Canada will be increased to 50%. He made the announcement in a Truth Social post this morning after the two countries failed to reach a trade agreement over the weekend. Trump said Canada has been ripping off the U.S. for years. A nationwide parking shortage leaving truck drivers searching for safe places to stop. News Nation's Xavier Walton has that story.
1: Right now, there are more than 3.5 million truck drivers crossing state lines daily, but DOT says there are only roughly about 311,000 spots to legally pull over and get some rest. That's only one parking spot to every 11 drivers nationwide. Drivers waste more than $100 billion a year in fuel, time, and productivity searching for parking. And the DOT says 7 out of 10 drivers are breaking laws just to find a safe space to pull over, and it's costing these hardworking families nearly $7,000 a year.
0: A new app called Truck

0: from the Christian News Radio Network. I'm Jim Miller. President Trump says tariffs on imports of cars, trucks, and auto parts from Canada will be increased to 50%. He made the announcement in a Truth Social post this morning after the two countries failed to reach a trade agreement over the weekend. Trump said Canada has been ripping off the U.S. for years. A nationwide parking shortage leaving truck drivers searching for safe places to stop. News Nation's Xavier Walton has that story.
1: Right now, there are more than 3.5 million truck drivers crossing state lines daily. But DOT says there are only roughly about 311,000 spots to legally pull over and get some rest. That's only one parking spot to every 11 drivers nationwide. Drivers waste more than $100 billion a year in fuel, time, and productivity searching for parking. And the DOT says 7 out of 10 drivers are breaking laws just to find a safe space to pull over. And it's costing these hardworking families nearly $7,000 a year.
0: A new app.

hey, aren't you going to do like a live version? 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And I thought, oh, gee, wait till you hear those Nashville musicians do it. I mean, they can really play. 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And guess what? You're on it. Amen. So. Goes like this. 1, 2, 3, go.

I'm stalling because I can't remember the last verse. Here I am, Cave City, Kentucky, in front of 1,000 people.

think I got it. Thank you for praying. Somebody asked me, how many have you called?

Mr. O'Neill. Oh, wow, y'all did good, man. Y'all got good rhythm over here.

scored 3 touchdowns in our homecoming game. 3 points down, 2 seconds left, just 1 yard

0: the Christchurch Club. And God bless you.
1: From the Christian News Radio Network, I'm Jim Miller. President Trump says tariffs on imports of cars, trucks, and auto parts from Canada will be increased to 50%. He made the announcement in a Truth Social post this morning after the two countries failed to reach a trade agreement over the weekend. Trump said Canada has been ripping off the U.S. for years. A nationwide parking shortage leaving truck drivers searching for safe places to stop. News Nation's Xavier Walton has that story.
2: Right now, there are more than 3.5 million truck drivers crossing state lines daily. But DOT says there are only roughly about 311,000 spots to legally pull over and get some rest. That's only one parking spot to every 11 drivers nationwide. Drivers waste more than $100 billion a year in fuel, time, and productivity searching for parking. And the DOT says 7 out of 10 drivers are breaking laws just to find a safe space to pull over. And it's costing these hardworking families nearly $7,000 a year.
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0: from the Christian News Radio Network. I'm Jim Miller. President Trump says tariffs on imports of cars, trucks, and auto parts from Canada will be increased to 50%. He made the announcement in a Truth Social post this morning after the two countries failed to reach a trade agreement over the weekend. Trump said Canada has been ripping off the U.S. for years. A nationwide parking shortage leaving truck drivers searching for safe places to stop. News Nation's Xavier Walton has that story.
1: Right now, there are more than 3.5 million truck drivers crossing state lines daily, but DOT says there are only roughly about 311,000 spots to legally pull over and get some rest. That's only one parking spot to every 11 drivers nationwide. Drivers waste more than $100 billion a year in fuel, time, and productivity searching for parking. And the DOT says 7 out of 10 drivers are breaking laws just to find a safe space to pull over, and it's costing these hardworking families nearly $7,000 a year.
0: A new app called Truck

0: of the Christian News Radio Network. I'm Jim Miller. President Trump says tariffs on imports of cars, trucks, and auto parts from Canada will be increased to 50%. He made the announcement in a Truth Social post this morning after the two countries failed to reach a trade agreement over the weekend. Trump said Canada has been ripping off the U.S. for years. A nationwide parking shortage leaving truck drivers searching for safe places to stop. News Nation's Xavier Walton has that story.
1: Right now, there are more than 3.5 million truck drivers crossing state lines daily. But DOT says there are only roughly about 311,000 spots to legally pull over and get some rest. That's only one parking spot to every 11 drivers nationwide. Drivers waste more than $100 billion a year in fuel, time, and productivity searching for parking. And the DOT says 7 out of 10 drivers are breaking laws just to find a safe space to pull over. And it's costing these hardworking families nearly $7,000 a year.
0: A new app

0: From the Christian News Radio Network, I'm Jim Miller. President Trump says tariffs on imports of cars, trucks, and auto parts from Canada will be increased to 50%. He made the announcement in a Truth Social post this morning after the two countries failed to reach a trade agreement over the weekend. Trump said Canada has been ripping off the U.S. for years. A nationwide parking shortage leaving truck drivers searching for safe places to stop. News Nation's Xavier Walton has that story.
1: Right now, there are more than 3.5 million truck drivers crossing state lines daily. But DOT says there are only roughly about 311,000 spots to legally pull over and get some rest. That's only one parking spot to every 11 drivers nationwide. Drivers waste more than $100 billion a year in fuel, time, and productivity searching for parking. And the DOT says 7 out of 10 drivers are breaking laws just to find a safe space to pull over. And it's costing these hardworking families nearly $7,000 a year.
0: A new app called Truck

0: From the Christian News Radio Network, I'm Jim Miller. President Trump says tariffs on imports of cars, trucks, and auto parts from Canada will be increased to 50%. He made the announcement in a Truth Social post this morning after the two countries failed to reach a trade agreement over the weekend. Trump said Canada has been ripping off the U.S. for years. A nationwide parking shortage leaving truck drivers searching for safe places to stop. News Nation's Xavier Walton has that story.
1: Right now, there are more than 3.5 million truck drivers crossing state lines daily, but DOT says there are only roughly about 311,000 spots to legally pull over and get some rest. That's only one parking spot to every 11 drivers nationwide. Drivers waste more than $100 billion a year in fuel, time, and productivity searching for parking. And the DOT says 7 out of 10 drivers are breaking laws just to find a safe space to pull over, and it's costing these hardworking families nearly $7,000 a year. A new

Amen. It's kind of the way it was. I remember the first time we ever went to sing with these boys. We went to Pikeville. And then we went on to Logan, West Virginia. Of course, it was just a bunch of scared to death kids. That was the most popular group that was in the nation. They'd go to Chattanooga, Tennessee, and this one group. And they'd fill that auditorium up by themselves. I mean, you can't fill Chattanooga auditorium up now with 10 groups, but they'd go by themselves, and they took us. And never have understood this God's will, I reckon. But I won't never forget, Archie, when we went to that weekend. We went to Logan. I ain't never experienced nothing exactly like that. I'm telling you. God come by. And honest to God, there's 3,000 people there. But you could have heard a pin drop. God come by there in one of them Holy Ghost ways. Boy, he was planting seeds and doing things. My soul, what a wonderful time we had together for a few years, boys. And I'll never forget it.

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1: From the Christian News Radio Network, I'm Jim Miller. President Trump says tariffs on imports of cars, trucks, and auto parts from Canada will be increased to 50%. He made the announcement in a Truth Social post this morning after the two countries failed to reach a trade agreement over the weekend. Trump said Canada has been ripping off the U.S. for years. A nationwide parking shortage leaving truck drivers searching for safe places to stop. News Nation's Xavier Walton has that story.
2: Right now, there are more than 3.5 million truck drivers crossing state lines daily, but DOT says there are only roughly about 311,000 spots to legally pull over and get some rest. That's only one parking spot to every 11 drivers nationwide. Drivers waste more than $100 billion a year in fuel, time, and productivity searching for parking. And the DOT says 7 out of 10 drivers are breaking laws just to find a safe space to pull over, and it's costing these hardworking families nearly $7,000 a year.
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0: From the Christian News Radio Network, I'm Jim Miller. President Trump says tariffs on imports of cars, trucks, and auto parts from Canada will be increased to 50%. He made the announcement in a Truth Social post this morning after the two countries failed to reach a trade agreement over the weekend. Trump said Canada has been ripping off the U.S. for years. A nationwide parking shortage leaving truck drivers searching for safe places to stop. News Nation's Xavier Walton has that story.
1: Right now, there are more than 3.5 million truck drivers crossing state lines daily. But DOT says there are only roughly about 311,000 spots to legally pull over and get some rest. That's only one parking spot to every 11 drivers nationwide. Drivers waste more than $100 billion a year in fuel, time, and productivity searching for parking. And the DOT says 7 out of 10 drivers are breaking laws just to find a safe space to pull over. And it's costing these hardworking families nearly $7,000 a year.
0: A new app called Truck...

0: From the Christian News Radio Network, I'm Jim Miller. President Trump says tariffs on imports of cars, trucks, and auto parts from Canada will be increased to 50%. He made the announcement in a Truth Social post this morning after the two countries failed to reach a trade agreement over the weekend. Trump said Canada has been ripping off the U.S. for years. A nationwide parking shortage leaving truck drivers searching for safe places to stop. News Nation's Xavier Walton has that story.
1: Right now, there are more than 3.5 million truck drivers crossing state lines daily. But DOT says there are only roughly about 311,000 spots to legally pull over and get some rest. That's only one parking spot to every 11 drivers nationwide. Drivers waste more than $100 billion a year in fuel, time, and productivity searching for parking. And the DOT says 7 out of 10 drivers are breaking laws just to find a safe space to pull over. And it's costing these hardworking families nearly $7,000 a year.
0: A new app called Truck

0: from the Christian News Radio Network. I'm Jim Miller. President Trump says tariffs on imports of cars, trucks, and auto parts from Canada will be increased to 50%. He made the announcement in a Truth Social post this morning after the two countries failed to reach a trade agreement over the weekend. Trump said Canada has been ripping off the U.S. for years. A nationwide parking shortage leaving truck drivers searching for safe places to stop. News Nation's Xavier Walton has that story.
1: Right now, there are more than 3.5 million truck drivers crossing state lines daily, but DOT says there are only roughly about 311,000 spots to legally pull over and get some rest. That's only one parking spot to every 11 drivers nationwide. Drivers waste more than $100 billion a year in fuel, time, and productivity searching for parking. And the DOT says 7 out of 10 drivers are breaking laws just to find a safe space to pull over, and it's costing these hardworking families nearly $7,000 a year.
0: A new app called Truck

0: Ginger and I got a phone call from a friend. She said, Jonathan, there's a lady from our church that has tried to commit suicide, and she won't let anybody in. I was wondering if you and Ginger would go and talk with her. So, of course, we set up a time. We went over there, and as I knocked on the door, the lady came to the door, and she never even acknowledged that we were there, but motioned us in as though I'm ready for my lecture. Went in, and we sat down and talked for a little bit, and as we were talking, I realized that she wasn't letting us in either. And so I said to her, I said, I can tell that you're wanting us to leave. If you will answer this one question, we'll leave. I said, what is the root to all of this depression? And she looked at me and she said, look around you. She lived in a dump. It was a horribly nasty place that was falling apart. She said, look around you. She said, I live in a dump. She said, these three children all have different dads. She said, I've been a prostitute. I've lived in drugs and alcohol. My life has been ruined. I said, you've been going to church. I said, have you given your life to Jesus and repented of where you've been? And she said, yes. I said, he's forgiven you. She said, but I can't forgive myself. And I began to sing this song to her while we were sitting there on her couch. And I noticed at the end of the chorus, I just sang the chorus to her, but at the end of the chorus, I seen a tear in her eye and began to sing the chorus again. While we were singing the chorus, she slid down off the couch onto her knees and she lifted both hands in the air and she said, I don't have to live this way. And I just got to tell you, there was never a more exciting time in my life than to see this lady's life changed and realize that Jesus loves her and gave his life for her.
1: From the Christian News Radio Network, I'm Jim Miller. President Trump says tariffs on imports of cars, trucks, and auto parts from Canada will be increased to 50%. He made the announcement in a Truth Social post this morning after the two countries failed to reach a trade agreement over the weekend. Trump said Canada has been ripping off the U.S. for years. A nationwide parking shortage leaving truck drivers searching for safe places to stop. News Nation's Xavier Walton has that story.
2: Right now, there are more than 3.5 million truck drivers crossing state lines daily. But DOT says there are only roughly about 311,000 spots to legally pull over and get some rest. That's only one parking spot to every 11 drivers nationwide. Drivers waste more than $100 billion a year in fuel, time, and productivity searching for parking. And the DOT says 7 out of 10 drivers are breaking laws just to find a safe space to pull over. And it's costing these hardworking families nearly $7,000 a year.
1: A new app called Truck...

0: from the Christian News Radio Network. I'm Jim Miller. President Trump says tariffs on imports of cars, trucks, and auto parts from Canada will be increased to 50%. He made the announcement in a Truth Social post this morning after the two countries failed to reach a trade agreement over the weekend. Trump said Canada has been ripping off the U.S. for years. A nationwide parking shortage leaving truck drivers searching for safe places to stop. News Nation's Xavier Walton has that story.
1: Right now, there are more than 3.5 million truck drivers crossing state lines daily. But DOT says there are only roughly about 311,000 spots to legally pull over and get some rest. That's only one parking spot to every 11 drivers nationwide. Drivers waste more than $100 billion a year in fuel, time, and productivity searching for parking. And the DOT says 7 out of 10 drivers are breaking laws just to find a safe space to pull over. And it's costing these hardworking families nearly $7,000 a year.
0: A new app called

0: Come and call one and all. If you want to follow Jesus, all you got to do is come and call on him. Amen.
1: From the Christian News Radio Network, I'm Jim Miller. President Trump says tariffs on imports of cars, trucks, and auto parts from Canada will be increased to 50%. He made the announcement in a Truth Social post this morning after the two countries failed to reach a trade agreement over the weekend. Trump said Canada has been ripping off the U.S. for years. A nationwide parking shortage leaving truck drivers searching for safe places to stop. News Nation's Xavier Walton has that story.
2: Right now, there are more than 3.5 million truck drivers crossing state lines daily. But DOT says there are only roughly about 311,000 spots to legally pull over and get some rest. That's only one parking spot to every 11 drivers nationwide. Drivers waste more than $100 billion a year in fuel, time, and productivity searching for parking. And the DOT says 7 out of 10 drivers are breaking laws just to find a safe space to pull over. And it's costing these hardworking families nearly $7,000 a year.
1: A new app called Truck

0: of the Christian News Radio Network. I'm Jim Miller. President Trump says tariffs on imports of cars, trucks, and auto parts from Canada will be increased to 50%. He made the announcement in a Truth Social post this morning after the two countries failed to reach a trade agreement over the weekend. Trump said Canada has been ripping off the U.S. for years. A nationwide parking shortage leaving truck drivers searching for safe places to stop. News Nation's Xavier Walton has that story.
1: Right now, there are more than 3.5 million truck drivers crossing state lines daily. But DOT says there are only roughly about 311,000 spots to legally pull over and get some rest. That's only one parking spot to every 11 drivers nationwide. Drivers waste more than $100 billion a year in fuel, time, and productivity searching for parking. And the DOT says 7 out of 10 drivers are breaking laws just to find a safe space to pull over. And it's costing these hardworking families nearly $7,000 a year.
0: A new app called

0: From the Christian News Radio Network, I'm Jim Miller. President Trump says tariffs on imports of cars, trucks, and auto parts from Canada will be increased to 50%. He made the announcement in a Truth Social post this morning after the two countries failed to reach a trade agreement over the weekend. Trump said Canada has been ripping off the U.S. for years. A nationwide parking shortage leaving truck drivers searching for safe places to stop. News Nation's Xavier Walton has that story.
1: Right now, there are more than 3.5 million truck drivers crossing state lines daily. But DOT says there are only roughly about 311,000 spots to legally pull over and get some rest. That's only one parking spot to every 11 drivers nationwide. Drivers waste more than $100 billion a year in fuel, time, and productivity searching for parking. And the DOT says 7 out of 10 drivers are breaking laws just to find a safe space to pull over. And it's costing these hardworking families nearly $7,000 a year.
0: A new app called Truck

0: From the Christian News Radio Network, I'm Jim Miller. President Trump says tariffs on imports of cars, trucks, and auto parts from Canada will be increased to 50%. He made the announcement in a Truth Social post this morning after the two countries failed to reach a trade agreement over the weekend. Trump said Canada has been ripping off the U.S. for years. A nationwide parking shortage leaving truck drivers searching for safe places to stop. News Nation's Xavier Walton has that story.
1: Right now, there are more than 3.5 million truck drivers crossing state lines daily. But DOT says there are only roughly about 311,000 spots to legally pull over and get some rest. That's only one parking spot to every 11 drivers nationwide. Drivers waste more than $100 billion a year in fuel, time, and productivity searching for parking. And the DOT says 7 out of 10 drivers are breaking laws just to find a safe space to pull over. And it's costing these hardworking families nearly $7,000 a year.
0: A new app called Truck

0: of the Christian News Radio Network. I'm Jim Miller. President Trump says tariffs on imports of cars, trucks, and auto parts from Canada will be increased to 50%. He made the announcement in a Truth Social post this morning after the two countries failed to reach a trade agreement over the weekend. Trump said Canada has been ripping off the U.S. for years. A nationwide parking shortage leaving truck drivers searching for safe places to stop. News Nation's Xavier Walton has that story.
1: Right now, there are more than 3.5 million truck drivers crossing state lines daily, but DOT says there are only roughly about 311,000 spots to legally pull over and get some rest. That's only one parking spot to every 11 drivers nationwide. Drivers waste more than $100 billion a year in fuel, time, and productivity searching for parking. And the DOT says 7 out of 10 drivers are breaking laws just to find a safe space to pull over, and it's costing these hardworking families nearly $7,000 a year.
0: A new app called

0: with the Christian News Radio Network. I'm Jim Miller. President Trump says tariffs on imports of cars, trucks, and auto parts from Canada will be increased to 50%. He made the announcement in a Truth Social post this morning after the two countries failed to reach a trade agreement over the weekend. Trump said Canada has been ripping off the U.S. for years. A nationwide parking shortage leaving truck drivers searching for safe places to stop. News Nation's Xavier Walton has that story.
1: Right now, there are more than 3.5 million truck drivers crossing state lines daily, but DOT says there are only roughly about 311,000 spots to legally pull over and get some rest. That's only one parking spot to every 11 drivers nationwide. Drivers waste more than $100 billion a year in fuel, time, and productivity searching for parking. And the DOT says 7 out of 10 drivers are breaking laws just to find a safe space to pull over, and it's costing these hardworking families nearly $7,000 a year. A new

0: From the Christian News Radio Network, I'm Jim Miller. President Trump says tariffs on imports of cars, trucks, and auto parts from Canada will be increased to 50%. He made the announcement in a Truth Social post this morning after the two countries failed to reach a trade agreement over the weekend. Trump said Canada has been ripping off the U.S. for years. A nationwide parking shortage leaving truck drivers searching for safe places to stop. News Nation's Xavier Walton has that story.
1: Right now, there are more than 3.5 million truck drivers crossing state lines daily. But DOT says there are only roughly about 311,000 spots to legally pull over and get some rest. That's only one parking spot to every 11 drivers nationwide. Drivers waste more than $100 billion a year in fuel, time, and productivity searching for parking. And the DOT says 7 out of 10 drivers are breaking laws just to find a safe space to pull over. And it's costing these hardworking families nearly $7,000 a year.
0: A new app called Truck

0: from the Christian News Radio Network. I'm Jim Miller. President Trump says tariffs on imports of cars, trucks, and auto parts from Canada will be increased to 50%. He made the announcement in a Truth Social post this morning after the two countries failed to reach a trade agreement over the weekend. Trump said Canada has been ripping off the U.S. for years. A nationwide parking shortage leaving truck drivers searching for safe places to stop. News Nation's Xavier Walton has that story.
1: Right now, there are more than 3.5 million truck drivers crossing state lines daily, but DOT says there are only roughly about 311,000 spots to legally pull over and get some rest. That's only one parking spot to every 11 drivers nationwide. Drivers waste more than $100 billion a year in fuel, time, and productivity searching for parking. And the DOT says 7 out of 10 drivers are breaking laws just to find a safe space to pull over, and it's costing these hardworking families nearly $7,000 a year.

0: from the Christian News Radio Network. I'm Jim Miller. President Trump says tariffs on imports of cars, trucks, and auto parts from Canada will be increased to 50%. He made the announcement in a Truth Social post this morning after the two countries failed to reach a trade agreement over the weekend. Trump said Canada has been ripping off the U.S. for years. A nationwide parking shortage leaving truck drivers searching for safe places to stop. News Nation's Xavier Walton has that story.
1: Right now, there are more than 3.5 million truck drivers crossing state lines daily, but DOT says there are only roughly about 311,000 spots to legally pull over and get some rest. That's only one parking spot to every 11 drivers nationwide. Drivers waste more than $100 billion a year in fuel, time, and productivity searching for parking. And the DOT says 7 out of 10 drivers are breaking laws just to find a safe space to pull over, and it's costing these hardworking families nearly $7,000 a year.

God, existing in the midst of nothing, longed to love and to be loved. So the Creator fashioned mankind in His own image, and they experienced joy as they fellowshiped together there in the garden. But being tempted, mankind sinned. And God said, I will put enmity between thee and the woman, and between thy seed and her seed, and ye shall bruise his heel, but he shall crush your head. This is our hope, the gospel.

0: throughout the Christian News Radio Network. I'm Jim Miller. President Trump says tariffs on imports of cars, trucks, and auto parts from Canada will be increased to 50%. He made the announcement in a Truth Social post this morning after the two countries failed to reach a trade agreement over the weekend. Trump said Canada has been ripping off the U.S. for years. A nationwide parking shortage leaving truck drivers searching for safe places to stop. News Nation's Xavier Walton has that story.
1: Right now, there are more than 3.5 million truck drivers crossing state lines daily. But DOT says there are only roughly about 311,000 spots to legally pull over and get some rest. That's only one parking spot to every 11 drivers nationwide. Drivers waste more than $100 billion a year in fuel, time, and productivity searching for parking. And the DOT says 7 out of 10 drivers are breaking laws just to find a safe space to pull over. And it's costing these hardworking families nearly $7,000 a year.
0: A new app called Truck

0: From the Christian News Radio Network, I'm Jim Miller. President Trump says tariffs on imports of cars, trucks, and auto parts from Canada will be increased to 50%. He made the announcement in a Truth Social post this morning after the two countries failed to reach a trade agreement over the weekend. Trump said Canada has been ripping off the U.S. for years. A nationwide parking shortage leaving truck drivers searching for safe places to stop. News Nation's Xavier Walton has that story.
1: Right now, there are more than 3.5 million truck drivers crossing state lines daily, but DOT says there are only roughly about 311,000 spots to legally pull over and get some rest. That's only one parking spot to every 11 drivers nationwide. Drivers waste more than $100 billion a year in fuel, time, and productivity searching for parking. And the DOT says 7 out of 10 drivers are breaking laws just to find a safe space to pull over, and it's costing these hardworking families nearly $7,000 a year.
0: A new app called

Folks, I'm here tonight to share with you that that precious child that died so aimlessly in Seattle, Washington, and the two children that died in Union, South Carolina, and my baby that died in my wife's womb, and the children in Oklahoma City, folks, tonight they're not hurting, but they're being well taken care of.

0: on the Christian News Radio Network. I'm Jim Miller. President Trump says tariffs on imports of cars, trucks, and auto parts from Canada will be increased to 50%. He made the announcement in a Truth Social post this morning after the two countries failed to reach a trade agreement over the weekend. Trump said Canada has been ripping off the U.S. for years. A nationwide parking shortage leaving truck drivers searching for safe places to stop. News Nation's Xavier Walton has that story.
1: Right now, there are more than 3.5 million truck drivers crossing state lines daily, but DOT says there are only roughly about 311,000 spots to legally pull over and get some rest. That's only one parking spot to every 11 drivers nationwide. Drivers waste more than $100 billion a year in fuel, time, and productivity searching for parking. And the DOT says 7 out of 10 drivers are breaking laws just to find a safe space to pull over, and it's costing these hardworking families nearly $7,000 a year.
0: A new app called Truck.

0: From the Christian News Radio Network, I'm Jim Miller. President Trump says tariffs on imports of cars, trucks, and auto parts from Canada will be increased to 50%. He made the announcement in a Truth Social post this morning after the two countries failed to reach a trade agreement over the weekend. Trump said Canada has been ripping off the U.S. for years. A nationwide parking shortage leaving truck drivers searching for safe places to stop. News Nation's Xavier Walton has that story.
1: Right now, there are more than 3.5 million truck drivers crossing state lines daily. But DOT says there are only roughly about 311,000 spots to legally pull over and get some rest. That's only one parking spot to every 11 drivers nationwide. Drivers waste more than $100 billion a year in fuel, time, and productivity searching for parking. And the DOT says 7 out of 10 drivers are breaking laws just to find a safe space to pull over. And it's costing these hardworking families nearly $7,000 a year.
0: A new app called Truck...

0: on the Christian News Radio Network. I'm Jim Miller. President Trump says tariffs on imports of cars, trucks, and auto parts from Canada will be increased to 50%. He made the announcement in a Truth Social post this morning after the two countries failed to reach a trade agreement over the weekend. Trump said Canada has been ripping off the U.S. for years. A nationwide parking shortage leaving truck drivers searching for safe places to stop. News Nation's Xavier Walton has that story.
1: Right now, there are more than 3.5 million truck drivers crossing state lines daily. But DOT says there are only roughly about 311,000 spots to legally pull over and get some rest. That's only one parking spot to every 11 drivers nationwide. Drivers waste more than $100 billion a year in fuel, time, and productivity searching for parking. And the DOT says 7 out of 10 drivers are breaking laws just to find a safe space to pull over. And it's costing these hardworking families nearly $7,000 a year.
0: A new app called Truck.
2: Look what I'm trading for a mansion. Look what I'm leaving behind.

0: From the Christian News Radio Network, I'm Jim Miller. President Trump says tariffs on imports of cars, trucks, and auto parts from Canada will be increased to 50%. He made the announcement in a Truth Social post this morning after the two countries failed to reach a trade agreement over the weekend. Trump said Canada has been ripping off the U.S. for years. A nationwide parking shortage leaving truck drivers searching for safe places to stop. News Nation's Xavier Walton has that story.
1: Right now, there are more than 3.5 million truck drivers crossing state lines daily, but DOT says there are only roughly about 311,000 spots to legally pull over and get some rest. That's only one parking spot to every 11 drivers nationwide. Drivers waste more than $100 billion a year in fuel, time, and productivity searching for parking. And the DOT says 7 out of 10 drivers are breaking laws just to find a safe space to pull over, and it's costing these hardworking families nearly $7,000 a year.

0: From the Christian News Radio Network, I'm Jim Miller. President Trump says tariffs on imports of cars, trucks, and auto parts from Canada will be increased to 50%. He made the announcement in a Truth Social post this morning after the two countries failed to reach a trade agreement over the weekend. Trump said Canada has been ripping off the U.S. for years. A nationwide parking shortage leaving truck drivers searching for safe places to stop. News Nation's Xavier Walton has that story.
1: Right now, there are more than 3.5 million truck drivers crossing state lines daily, but DOT says there are only roughly about 311,000 spots to legally pull over and get some rest. That's only one parking spot to every 11 drivers nationwide. Drivers waste more than $100 billion a year in fuel, time, and productivity searching for parking. And the DOT says 7 out of 10 drivers are breaking laws just to find a safe space to pull over, and it's costing these hardworking families nearly $7,000 a year.
0: A new app

0: My Lord. What was that?
1: Keep
2: singing now.
0: Keep it?
2: I don't like that.
0: You wasn't even a fan then. The Lord said we need to lay hands right now, brother.

0: From the Christian News Radio Network, I'm Jim Miller. President Trump says tariffs on imports of cars, trucks, and auto parts from Canada will be increased to 50%. He made the announcement in a Truth Social post this morning after the two countries failed to reach a trade agreement over the weekend. Trump said Canada has been ripping off the U.S. for years. A nationwide parking shortage leaving truck drivers searching for safe places to stop. News Nation's Xavier Walton has that story.
1: Right now, there are more than 3.5 million truck drivers crossing state lines daily. But DOT says there are only roughly about 311,000 spots to legally pull over and get some rest. That's only one parking spot to every 11 drivers nationwide. Drivers waste more than $100 billion a year in fuel, time, and productivity searching for parking. And the DOT says 7 out of 10 drivers are breaking laws just to find a safe space to pull over. And it's costing these hardworking families nearly $7,000 a year.
0: A new app called Truck...

0: From the Christian News Radio Network, I'm Jim Miller. President Trump says tariffs on imports of cars, trucks, and auto parts from Canada will be increased to 50%. He made the announcement in a Truth Social post this morning after the two countries failed to reach a trade agreement over the weekend. Trump said Canada has been ripping off the U.S. for years. A nationwide parking shortage leaving truck drivers searching for safe places to stop. News Nation's Xavier Walton has that story.
1: Right now, there are more than 3.5 million truck drivers crossing state lines daily, but DOT says there are only roughly about 311,000 spots to legally pull over and get some rest. That's only one parking spot to every 11 drivers nationwide. Drivers waste more than $100 billion a year in fuel, time, and productivity searching for parking. And the DOT says 7 out of 10 drivers are breaking laws just to find a safe space to pull over, and it's costing these hardworking families nearly $7,000 a year.

0: From the Christian News Radio Network, I'm Jim Miller. President Trump says tariffs on imports of cars, trucks, and auto parts from Canada will be increased to 50%. He made the announcement in a Truth Social post this morning after the two countries failed to reach a trade agreement over the weekend. Trump said Canada has been ripping off the U.S. for years. A nationwide parking shortage leaving truck drivers searching for safe places to stop. News Nation's Xavier Walton has that story.
1: Right now, there are more than 3.5 million truck drivers crossing state lines daily, but DOT says there are only roughly about 311,000 spots to legally pull over and get some rest. That's only one parking spot to every 11 drivers nationwide. Drivers waste more than $100 billion a year in fuel, time, and productivity searching for parking. And the DOT says 7 out of 10 drivers are breaking laws just to find a safe space to pull over, and it's costing these hardworking families nearly $7,000 a year.

0: from the Christian News Radio Network. I'm Jim Miller. President Trump says tariffs on imports of cars, trucks, and auto parts from Canada will be increased to 50%. He made the announcement in a Truth Social post this morning after the two countries failed to reach a trade agreement over the weekend. Trump said Canada has been ripping off the U.S. for years. A nationwide parking shortage leaving truck drivers searching for safe places to stop. News Nation's Xavier Walton has that story.
1: Right now, there are more than 3.5 million truck drivers crossing state lines daily. But DOT says there are only roughly about 311,000 spots to legally pull over and get some rest. That's only one parking spot to every 11 drivers nationwide. Drivers waste more than $100 billion a year in fuel, time, and productivity searching for parking. And the DOT says 7 out of 10 drivers are breaking laws just to find a safe space to pull over. And it's costing these hardworking families nearly $7,000 a year.
0: A new app called Truck...
2: 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Can't you feel it blow?

0: From the Christian News Radio Network, I'm Jim Miller. President Trump says tariffs on imports of cars, trucks, and auto parts from Canada will be increased to 50%. He made the announcement in a Truth Social post this morning after the two countries failed to reach a trade agreement over the weekend. Trump said Canada has been ripping off the U.S. for years. A nationwide parking shortage leaving truck drivers searching for safe places to stop. News Nation's Xavier Walton has that story.
1: Right now, there are more than 3.5 million truck drivers crossing state lines daily. But DOT says there are only roughly about 311,000 spots to legally pull over and get some rest. That's only one parking spot to every 11 drivers nationwide. Drivers waste more than $100 billion a year in fuel, time, and productivity searching for parking. And the DOT says 7 out of 10 drivers are breaking laws just to find a safe space to pull over. And it's costing these hardworking families nearly $7,000 a year.
0: A new app